this parachute that held. Heartstrings taut and strong have torn the underpair.

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What do you expect a boy to say?

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And I just love watching her eyes. She was music to my ears.

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Christmas ring. For deep in my heart, I know there is no help I can bring. Everything passes, everything changes. Just do what you think you should do.